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1: Yeah. Let's take them back. Coming up, I was confused. My mommy kissing a girl. Confusion occurs coming up in the cold world. 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

0: Rick James.
1: 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I probably should pick that cup back up.
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1: I heard what you said through the grapevine. Funny thing about your problems, they ain't mine. Staying up through the late night. 20 seconds to game time. Getting religious with it. How I'm crossing these state lines. Working hard through the late nights. 20 seconds.

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I'm gonna go to the

Man, heard what you said through the grapevine. Funny thing about your problems, they ain't mine. Staying up through the late night. 20 seconds to game time. Getting religious with it. Time crossing these state lines. Working hard through the late nights. 20 seconds.

grapevine. 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Working hard through the

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0: I heard what you said through the grapevine. 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Time crossing these state lines. 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
2: I heard what you said through the grapevine. Funny thing about your problems, they ain't mine. 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Getting religious with it. How I'm crossing these state lines. Working hard through the late nights.

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4: Fix my mess.
3: Fix it. 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
5: Hello, this is Level T from Detroit.
6: Oh, what up, though?
5: What up, though?
6: How you doing?
5: I'm good. I just wanted to see if you could fix my mess.
6: All right, what's up? What it is?
5: So me and my homegirl, I don't know if y'all heard the little viral thing that went viral on 7 Mile and Gratiot when the boy got punched. Mm. But we literally was dog walking 6 girls on 7 Mile and Gratiot because they tried to jump us, but then they mama hit my homegirl. Then we got to beat the mama ass. So we rocked to beat the mama up.
7: Are we wrong for beating the mama up?
6: Are y'all wrong for beating
8: What? Race it is.
5: How we wrong for beating the mama up? With
7: black.
8: This ain't black. First. This is pure D. Never.
6: So look. The mama jumped. Her daughter was getting whooped?
5: Yeah.
6: Okay. All right. Yeah, but y'all jumped the mama, though. Y'all don't jump the mama.
5: No, we didn't jump the mama. Oh. We ain't jumped the mama. My homegirl, she hit my homegirl. Mm. And my homegirl ran up after her and hit her.
6: Oh,
5: well,
6: yeah.
5: We gave her an 8-piece.
6: Oh, yeah, you're not wrong
7: like
6: for that.
7: How old was the mama? How old was the mama, though?
5: She probably like 50-something, hanging with her daughters.
8: Where can I see this nonsense?
6: Okay, cool.
8: Where do I go look?
7: Shut up, man.
8: Is it on YouTube?
6: I don't think.

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0: 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And when we come back, we got the positive notice, The Breakfast Club. Good morning.
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2: 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It's your music.

0: grateful that it's in everybody's home if you think about it. Through music, through a DJ Khaled quote, maybe something that motivated you, inspired you, or maybe something that you're wearing. T-shirt, a sneaker, you know, or I might be on your television screen, you might be watching a movie or a TV show. A commercial came on, you might see Khaled again too. What I'm saying is when I built We The Best, my goal was just basically a brand that represented love.
1: Broski, you know what I'm saying? You got Wham, you got Billy in this, you know what I'm saying?
2: 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Another anthem upon the end.

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1: 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It's to hook you up with that Hip Hop and R&B until 3. And we're back hooking you up yet again with a chance to win a trip for two to check out Salt and Pepper in Vogue and TLC. 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

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But one thing that's related to politics, not so much, but kind of, sort of, is I did not have Hunter Biden cooking these clowns on social media on my 2026

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1: C93 Jams, number one. Thank you, Charleston.

We are R&B. Like you know Chris Brown, Beyonce, SZA, Usher, Coco Jones, Victoria Monet, and Money Long.

0: Y'all, I'm getting ready to put y'all up on something, man. Yo, when you see something ill, you know what I mean? 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Anything ill you see is woke. Have me a big six at the curb, that's woke.
1: Okay.
0: Especially if you got the fully equipped kit on it.

0: Chelsea's home for hip-hop and R&B is Z93 Jams. Good morning to you once again. I am Reese G with your real motivation, and I am back with some more spiritual motivation for you as we power through this first full week of June, helping you set the tone for the remainder of the week and for the month of June. We're halfway through the year, and want to look back on what has transpired thus far this year and look forward to the remaining half of the year and expecting great things to happen for the second half of 2026. And with that being said, I'm back with some more spiritual motivation in the form of a prayer, but also want to touch on motivation from last week where I talked about past seasons of your life, and the version of you that got you where you are now is not the same version that's going to get you to your next level. So as you're working on closing out this year strong, you're going to have to change a little bit and become a different version of yourself, okay? Leveling up in life is required, okay, for you to upgrade yourself if you want to level up. Mindset, discipline, skills, and different things of that nature. God is going to use that season that almost broke you to build a version of you nobody can stop. Those were what I shared with you last week with the motivation, and today I want to share with you a prayer that's going to touch on that somewhat and hopefully will resonate with you. And it says, Heavenly Father, I pray against every spirit of fear, heaviness, anxiety, discouragement, and doubt weighing us down. Remind us that we are covered by your grace, protected by your presence, and strengthened by your power. Every negative thought, lie of the enemy, and attack sent to weaken us has no authority over those of us who belong to you, and we all do. Fill our hearts with your peace, our minds with your truth, and our spirits with your strength and confidence in you and who you have called us to be. Your word says no weapon formed against us shall prosper. We stand firmly on that promise today that every plan to discourage, delay, confuse, or destroy us is broken. Help us remember that we are not defined. Here we go, where it touches on last week's motivation. We're not defined by past mistakes, painful seasons, or battles, but by your love, mercy, and purpose. Remind us, we are chosen, loved, covered, and never fighting alone. Where there's fear, bring peace. Where there's exhaustion, bring renewal. Where there's sadness, bring joy. And where there is uncertainty, bring clarity and direction. Amen. So yes, we're calling on God to help us in the areas that we may struggle in. It may be fear for you, heaviness, anxiety, discouragement, doubt. It could be that we're dealing with negative thoughts, lies of the enemy, and attacks sent to come after us and weaken us. We need to fill our hearts, our minds, and our spirits with his truth, his word, strength, and confidence, so we can go forth being who we know we can be, living the life that we want to live. We got to do so with a positive mindset and a spirit filled with faith and expectation. And that was your real spiritual motivation on Z93 Jams.
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11: A better life with Dr. Sanjay Gupta.
12: Slowly but surely, AI is seeping its way into every corner of our lives.
7: One area perhaps I didn't expect is diet advice. A new study out of Turkey found that chatbots are recommending to teen boys and girls that they restrict their daily calories to dangerously low levels and eat a balance of nutrients that are kind of out of whack. Remember, teenagers are growing, one pediatrician told us. If they aren't getting enough nutrition, it can really stunt their growth on a number of levels. And in extreme cases, it can lead to significant health consequences. Large language models, LLMs, they are designed to agree with you. So if you're looking to lose weight, they're going to push you pretty hard in that direction. They also sometimes don't know how to tell the difference between good information and bad information. And you know who does? Your doctor. I'm Dr. Sanjay Gupta, helping you live a better life.
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0: Tone for Hip Hop and R&B is Z93 Jams. I am Reese G, and this is season for us to be outside, okay? I'm talking about cookouts, hitting the beach, festivals, traveling, whether it's doing something statewide, out of state, or out of the country. We gonna be outside enjoying this time of year. And you want to do so rocking the original Charlie O gear. They have accessories and other items where you can take a piece of Charleston with you wherever you go. And they got some new items in store, like the Sweetgrass shorts that just landed. And the Sweetgrass pattern on these shorts looks so realistic. And because it's short season, they got new motion shorts in stock. They got black and navy, you know, the traditional colors, but just in time for the summer season, they got the hot pink and the lime green. And they got clothing for everyone in the family, from the little ones with the onesies, and they got sizes for the adults all the way up to 5XL, okay? Now, outside of clothing, they also got their portable Charleston mat chair. That is what you're gonna need when you're outside, going to festivals, going to the beach, at cookouts, any outdoor event that you want to sit down with, you can do so with that Charleston mat chair, and they got it on sale right now, 2 for $50, a great deal for you. Also, they got the Charlie O feet socks mix and match for 3 for $12. The local tee is buy one, get one half off. So yeah, they got a lot in store, and you can check it out in one of their two stores. That's right, they got two locations, the original spot in Northwoods Mall down by Burlington, and the newest location, downtown Charleston, 395 King Street at Palmetto Row, right next to the Francis Marion Hotel. 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That's the home of the original Charlie O Co., Charlie O Circle, the official Charlie O Seal. Check them out. If you haven't already, it's time to do just that and cop some of these great deals they got for you. Coming up, I got some great music for you. We going to hear from the baby with Pop That Thing, Brent Faiyaz with Have To, Drake with Janice, and more on Z93 Jams.
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10: A better life with Dr. Sanjay Gupta.
11: Heart disease is still the leading cause of death here in the United States and around the world. But what if there was something you could do earlier in life to reduce the odds of becoming a statistic? Well, here in the United States, tens of millions of adults already take a statin to lower their cholesterol. But new guidance put out by the American College of Cardiology and the American Heart Association now emphasize that treating high cholesterol sooner could significantly reduce a person's lifetime risk of heart attack or stroke. How early are we talking? In your 30s, believe it or not. Of course, you need to talk to your doctor about whether statins are right for you, but you should know that the evidence is really starting to stack up that shows the earlier you get a jump on reducing lifelong exposure to plaque-causing lipids and lipoproteins, the better the odds are going to be for you. Make sure you get your cholesterol checked. That's the first step. I'm Dr. Sanjay Gupta, helping you live a better life.
12: He's got ties. 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

0: 3CG wrapping up the nonstop hip-hop and R&B on Z93 Jams and inviting you to join me for another Sunday fun day at the Playground Lounge with the brunch day party kicking off at noon and going on all throughout the day is something for you to enjoy. That's why I like to say you can come stay and play all day, each and every Sunday at the Playground. And as I said, it kicks off with the all-you-can-eat brunch buffet, courtesy of Heavenly Spoon. You know they're going to have the drinks on deck. DJ Ish should be in the building with the vibes for the afternoon. And you know, I'll be in the building looking forward to seeing you and brunching with you, okay? And if you're celebrating a birthday, I always look forward to celebrating with you. 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And it's just a beautiful thing. And we want to celebrate with you. So Geminis, come on through. 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Submit your information, and I look forward to you and your guests joining me so you and your guests can enjoy the all-you-can-eat brunch buffet absolutely free, okay? This is how it's going down this Sunday with yours truly, DJ Ish, at the Playground Lounge, 890 Bacon'sbridge Road in Somerville. 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
4: You ever wake up in the middle of the night or maybe first thing in the morning and notice drool on your pillow? Unless you're sleeping next to someone who hasn't already seen all your good, bad, and ugly, it's probably not that big a deal and not anything to worry about unless it's something that just started happening recently. When people drool at night, it's often because of a stuffy nose, acid reflux, or being a mouth breather. People who sleep on their stomach or side are more likely to drool than someone who sleeps on their back. But in some cases, drooling at night can be a warning sign of something more serious, like dental issues, sleep apnea, or even early symptoms of Parkinson's disease. If you're at all concerned about this, the best place to start is with an ENT doctor, an ears, nose, and throat doctor. They can recommend a sleep study to possibly get some answers. I'm Dr. Sanjay Gupta, helping you live a better life.
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It's Reese G, and at noon, we get you in the mix with DJ Fatboy. 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

0: Nervous making an album. I'm every day, day and night, work, this, city to city, you know, tweaking here. I want it, if it's whatever, I go all in. I'm very passionate and I want us to win big, you know, and I want us to win more. So I try to, the ones I can't do, opportunities that I pass on, it's cause maybe I don't feel like that I need to put all my energy into that.
1: 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You got Wham, you got Billy in this.

0: The countdown to joy is on. I am Reese G, inviting you and the family to join me as I return as host for Joy, Juneteenth on the Yard at the International African American Museum. It's their signature Juneteenth celebration that's going to be centered around joy, reflection, culture, and community, celebrating Black freedom and expression through music, dance, storytelling, and fellowship. It's going to take place throughout the African Ancestors Memorial Garden, and it's going to feature the Ubuntu Village, which is going to be a family-friendly space that offers hands-on activities and cultural crafts designed to honor our heritage. It's also going to feature the Vendor Bazaar, which is a marketplace that's going to celebrate Black entrepreneurship, featuring unique products from local Black-owned businesses. They're going to have the Visions of Joy area, as well as the Food Hall, which is going to be a curated selection of over 10 local vendors that's going to offer a range of cuisines rooted in the global African diaspora. And, of course, performances throughout the day. I'll be hosting the main stage, kicking off at noon. We'll have some great games that we'll be able to play with some amazing prizes, plus performances from Lowcountry native and acclaimed artist Benny Starr. He's presenting the table, and the theme is Soul Food of Freedom, and it's going to weave together music, storytelling, and movement by curated by different artists that's going to be performing within the table. And then you have the headliner of the day, three-time Grammy-nominated artist D-Smoke. Plus, on top of all that, the museum is offering complimentary admission all day on Juneteenth only, okay? So you are encouraged to come out and take advantage of that free admission, a free opportunity to tour the museum. If you haven't been, this is a great time to do so. And if you have, it's still a great time to tour it, because there's some new exhibitions and things that they have going on that you probably hadn't seen before when you toured it previously. Walk-ups will be accepted to tour the museum, but it's going to be based on capacity. So it's all of that and so much more in store as we celebrate Juneteenth, June 19th, noon to 5 p.m. at the International African American Museum. For more information, you can go to their website, which is iaamuseum.org. That's iaamuseum.org. Plus, right now, I'm giving you a chance to win a family four-pack of tickets to tour the museum absolutely free when you text the word JOY to 843-308-9393. Once again, a chance to tour the museum for free for you and three others on Juneteenth and Juneteenth only, which is June 19th, when you text JOY right now to 843-308-9393. Coming up next, more hip-hop and R&B music on the way for you from Olivia Dean with Man I Need, Chris Brown, Leon Thomas with Fallen, and more on Charleston's Home for hip-hop and R&B. We are Z93 Jams.
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13: For the 9th year in a row, Finland has been named the happiest country in the world. That's according to the World Happiness Report put out every year by the Wellbeing Research Center at the University of Oxford in the UK. Two other Nordic nations, Iceland and Denmark, came in at numbers 2 and 3. Now, having spent quite a bit of time in these countries over my 2.5 decades as a journalist, I can tell you that this is not at all that surprising. There's an entirely different way of thinking in these countries. We before me, you might say. In other words, the mentality is less adversarial and much more, we're all in this together. One other interesting thing that came up was that no matter where someone lived, the more time they spent on social media, the less happy they were. Want to smile? It's simple. Put your phone away for a bit. I'm Dr. Sanjay Gupta, helping you live a better life.
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0: T93 Jams. I am Reese G, and I did not have Hunter Biden cooking the MAGA clowns on social media on my 2026 bingo card, but here we are. And when I say he's cooking them, he is serving them up, and rightfully so, because they've been coming for that man for years. Not only him, but his lifestyle, the fact that he's a former drug addict, coming for his father, now coming for his mama, and he's just letting loose, and we like to see it. Matter of fact, we love to see it because it's been a long time coming. Anyway, I say all that to say that it all kind of kicked off earlier this week, or last week. I think it was earlier this week, when he posted a video just celebrating him being 7 years clean, which is an amazing thing. And a lot of times people generally celebrate that along with them. But he says 7 years sober today. And he thanked everyone who walked the road with him in a video. It got 111 likes as of right now. And, of course, it got a lot of comments with people congratulating him, supporting him, and encouraging him. But then, of course, you got the MAGA trolls. And one person said, BS, that was your bag of coke in the White House. Remember that during the Biden administration they found? I don't know if it was in the White House. And he said, it most definitely was not. I would never have forgotten my drugs. So everybody's like, whoa, that's the ultimate clap at him. And that one even got more than his sobriety post, because that one got 233,000 likes. And I think that just kicked it all off. And everybody has just, he's just been cooking them. And everybody has been showing him love for like, yeah, it's about time that you start giving them back what they have been dishing out to you for so many years. So, yeah, he's not feeling the energy. And then he went for Jake Tapper. Because apparently his mother, former First Lady Jill Biden, dropped a new memoir. It's called View from the East Wing. So apparently, I guess Jake Tapper went on his CNN show and was just calling her out for her memoir. I don't know what he was doing, because I don't watch it. Okay? But anyway, he wasn't feeling that energy coming from Jake Tapper towards his mother. So he tweeted, so let me get this straight. And he basically called out the media, not so much necessarily the media. He actually called out Jake Tapper. And here's what he had to say in that particular, we say tweet because it's going to always be tweet to me. But he said, let me get this straight. Jake Tapper is focused on attacking my mom. Jared and Ivanka, Trump's kids, are building a private island paradise on Albanian protected land. Don Jr. married the daughter of Epstein's banker and a startup his fund backs just got a record $620 million Pentagon loan or contract, whatever the case may be. And then the other Trump child, Eric, he said, is taking an Israeli drone company public for $1.5 billion in the middle of a war with Iran that nobody wanted. And I know, but what about your paintings, Hunter? Because remember, they came for him because he used to paint and all kind of... It was just a bunch of nonsense when it came to him. But they have no smoke and nothing to say about how Trump's kids is making all of this money on the back of his presidency. But later, more on that coming up in the next hour. But yeah, it's just good to see him getting tired of being a punching bag, and he's out fighting back, and he's cooking them and serving them up real good and doing it. Coming up next, as I said, we get into our final hour together for today, so I got more political news on the way, as well as that hip-hop and R&B.
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2: 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Just play the game one way. 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
6: Recent survey conducted by Common Sense Media found one-third of teenagers prefer AI companions over humans for serious conversations. There's a term for that, social offloading. And experts we talked to warned that this habit could be stunting emotional growth, leaving an already isolated generation who came of age during the pandemic even less prepared for the messiness of human interaction. Sure, AI can help you polish whatever it is you're looking to say, but that's not very human, right? It's the messiness that makes our interactions with each other so real. It's also what makes them so validating, help us to develop our confidence, our voice, our deep bonds with each other. Psychiatrists we talked to encouraged turning to family or friends when you're struggling to express yourself. They are keen to help. I'm Dr. Sanjay Gupta, helping you live a better life.
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0: Z93 Jams, I am Reese G. You know, in the last hour, I talked to you about how Hunter Biden is not holding back and cooking those MAGA clowns after years of them coming for him, his lifestyle, his father, now his mother. He said, look, I'm not holding back and I don't give any F's anymore. And when I say he's serving them up, he is serving them up. Now, it all kind of kicked off with him. Like, he's been clapping for a minute, but like now he's just really on fire with it. It all started earlier this week where he posted that he was celebrating 7 years of sobriety. And then, of course, there was a lot of people in the comments celebrating and congratulating him. And then there's been some MAGA trolls coming at him, and he's been clapping back at them hard. But then also Jake Tapper coming for his mother, because former First Lady Jill Biden put out her memoir. It's called View from the East Wing. And apparently on his show, he's been, I guess, talking about her and saying whatever he's been saying. I don't watch news programs at all. But anyway, I stay up on what's going on politically in other ways. But anyway, in regards to that, Hunter clapped at Jake Tapper, but the Trump kids caught some strays in the midst of him coming for Jake Tapper, because he was like, look, you got so much to say. He said, let me get this straight. Jake Tapper is focused on attacking my mom, but Jared and Ivanka are building a private island. Don Jr. is doing his thing. Eric and whatever, they're all cashing in on the father's presidency. So let me run down of what that family hustle is, okay? Because I'm going to give a deep dive into the money moves that's happening behind the scenes at the White House and how they're building an empire that's crossing borders, okay? Jared and Ivanka, their billion-dollar island. Remember when he was in office the first time, he had got $2 billion from the Saudis? Well, this time, they're making moves in Albania. They just got the green light for a $1.5 billion luxury resort on Sazan Island, a spot that used to be a secret military base. Did you hear me? A spot that used to be a secret military base. And people are pointing out that the Albanian government gave them special investor status, right as Jared is also serving as a special envoy for peace in that region. As far as Don Jr. and Eric in the drone game, they're moving into defense tech. I'm sure you've heard headlines and stories about this. The news ain't hitting and pressing hard as they should, but they invested in a drone company called Powerus. They are already getting massive Pentagon contracts. Also, it's being reported that they're backing a $1.6 billion mining project for strategic minerals in tungsten, which are key for the military. And then, of course, the crypto connection. We know they're into crypto. Just days before the inauguration, a royal family member from the UAE, which is United Arab Emirates, reportedly dropped $500 million into World Liberty Financial, a crypto company that the family co-owns. Of course, that's a huge conflict of interest. And then let's not forget about the $620 million startup that Don Jr. is backing, that got a $620 million Pentagon loan. Not only the fact that Don Jr. just married the daughter of Epstein's banker. So yeah, nobody really got a lot of smoke for the Trump kids and how they're banking in millions and even billions of dollars, getting government contracts while their father's the president. But they got a lot, and they had a lot of smoke for Hunter Biden with that laptop, that situation. With Burisma saying he's using his father's influence when I believe Biden wasn't even in office at the time. I think it's either when he was a vice president or he wasn't even in office. But they were crying foul about that. But they ain't got the same smoke for all of these million and billion dollar deals that Trump kids are making. Coming up next, more hip hop and R&B on Z93 Jams.
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0: It's Reese G right back at you. And as she said, happy summer to you. It is celebration season. College graduations, weddings, birthdays. 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And that's why I want to talk to you about your Lowcountry attorney, Trey Harrell, because he's not only an attorney who helps you when you've been injured in an auto accident. He is someone who genuinely cares about his clients in the community, and he likes to give back. So not only does he help you when you've been hurt in an auto accident, injured on a job, suffered a personal injury, but Trey helps you Uber. That's right. He's doing his part to make a significant impact on our community by helping prevent impaired driving and reduce the risk of car accidents by offering Uber vouchers to help you get home safely after special events. Trey hopes that this will encourage responsible behavior to help ensure that everybody can enjoy events without worrying about the dangers of getting behind the wheel after drinking, which we all know can have devastating consequences. For more information and to utilize this service, you can go to his website, which is treyhelps.com, and make sure you tell your friends and family about it as well. 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And if you ever find yourself in a situation where you've been injured in a car, DUI, hit and run accident, suffered a personal injury, or injured on a job and have a workers' comp case, Trey helps, and he truly understands the necessity of making sure that you get back on your feet and are able to do what is necessary for your family. 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
9: If you're caring for an aging parent, you may feel quite often that you're alone in what you're doing. But you're not. Not by a long shot. According to a new report by the Pew Research Center, 10% of U.S. adults are caring for a parent over age 65. Millions more are caring for a spouse or partner 65 or older. Beyond the sheer numbers, this report, perhaps unsurprisingly, found a major difference in caregiver well-being between men and women. One psychologist we spoke to suggested thinking 5 years in the future and imagining where you are right now. Will you be glad you took something on, or regretful that you didn't? You also need to cut yourself some slack, he said, especially women. Don't try to shoulder all of the burden by yourself. You might need to ask for help before you burn out. You'll be so glad you did. I'm Dr. Sanjay Gupta, helping you live a better life.
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1: We had somebody come in the dealership with no money in their pocket, with a 490 credit score, and said they need a car. They told us they don't have no money to put down. They heard a commercial saying zero down to get a car, and that's why they're here.

0: Abide justly, love mercy, and walk humbly.
1: I'm Admiral Nancy LaCour. 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I'm Democrat Nancy LaCour, and I approve this message.
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0: Z93 Jams, Charleston's home for hip-hop and R&B. Good afternoon, Chucktown and surrounding areas. This is the one DJ Cass, Turned Up Radio Show. As we get you through the rest of the workday, school day, or whatever your day consists of. I know there are folks out there who are not working today. Maybe schools are out for the most part, but, you know, still some people still engaged in their academics, even though the majority of school is over. So if you're one of them, hopefully you're enjoying some of the weather out there. If you're one of them that's working or dealing with the academics, let me let you know how the roads is looking in just a little bit to move you about the city safe and sound. Got music on the way from Don Toliver. Gonna bless you with one of many tracks from Drake's that is being played on the radio right now. Too Hard for the Radio is this track right here. Not really a fan of some of it, but however, he's back and he's doing crazy numbers and breaking records and all of that. And as I said before, if he just focused on that instead of trying to go after his kryptonite, he'd be all right. It's the Turned Up Radio Show. Keep it locked in. That national keyword, text it right now to 95819. Following that is traffic. And here you go.
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14: 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But are they safe? And do they really work? Well, first, let's talk about actual magnesium. That's an essential mineral that is needed for more than 300 different processes in the body, according to one dietitian. And most people get enough of it simply from the foods they eat. Now, if you're not getting enough, there are a few different types of supplements you can try. 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Now, when it comes to the science, We looked into this, and I got to say, there's not a lot of strong evidence that magnesium supplements will actually help you sleep. 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And maybe it's those things then that help you get some better sleep. I'm Dr. Sanjay Gupta, helping you live a better life.
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1: I'm Admiral Nancy LaCour. 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

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I'm a fan of the artist. 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
1: Broski, you know what I'm saying? 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

0: 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It's the one DJ Cass. So, my good peoples. You know, we had an election that is going on as we speak right here in the Chuck. Early voting, right? And that comes to an end tomorrow. So you still got a little time to get out there and do your thing today, because you can go to any voting location throughout, you know, Charleston County to get your vote on. If you vote in Charleston County or wherever you vote at, you know, bottom line is you can vote anywhere, like especially like the headquarters. You can just go right here in North Charleston and get your vote on. Or you could just wait till Tuesday, all right? So just something to keep in mind, because we the people, when we have a united voice, we see how things can be changed, and or, dare I say, change the minds or of other people, or is it just delayed but still not denied? We shall find out in due time, but I'll keep you engaged on it. There's one other major story that happened within the last 24 hours that I'd like to share with you in the next hour as well. And it's the same old script over and over and over again. If you're a person of color or a black person in this country, innocently going about your business, and somehow you lose your life, still can't process it. But yeah, it's not about race. Yeah, it's just black people are automatically the villain, and so they should get a bullet in their back, right? Got it. Turned Up Radio Show's to Z.
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4: Hello, country. It's attorney Trey Harrell. Hope you're having an awesome day and this traffic isn't too bad for you. However, if an auto accident has caused your day not to be awesome, remember, Trey Helps. Oh, and with this Charleston traffic, you might as well go ahead and follow us on social media at Trey Helps.
5: Your man Noah on traffic in Charleston. Starting off for the hour, we have some moderate and heavy congestions on the Dunholt Bridge heading towards Clements Ferry Road, as well as from Meeting Street heading towards I-26. And we also have a slight delay for those traveling on Leeds Avenue coming from Dorchester Road. I-26 westbound from the crosstown to South Carolina 27, exit 187 is a 13-minute delay. Always check for your blind spots and be careful while driving on that road.
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16: Did you know that almost half the vegetables and more than 3/4 of the fruit that we eat in this country come from just one state, California? Yeah, it's true. And according to a new report by the Environmental Working Group, a health advocacy organization, a lot of this produce is tainted with PFAS, which are sometimes referred to as forever chemicals. Why? Well, the EPA says pesticides keep America's food supply safe, abundant, and affordable. And of course, these chemicals are used in every state, not just California. Now, if you are worried, though, about how much you're consuming, the best thing to do is to buy organic produce, if and when you can. Organic or not, you should rinse all fruits and vegetables under running water. Don't use any soap. And as one epidemiologist told us, use a brush on sturdier items like carrots, potatoes, and cucumbers. I'm Dr. Sanjay Gupta, helping you live a better life.
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0: Z93 Jams, Charleston's home for hip-hop and R&B. Guess what time it is, y'all? Yeah, it's that Tedder Talk. And I'm more excited because I finally was able to get him in the building. The state senator, the lawyer representing RPWB law firm, Deion Tedder, with Tedder Talk, is in the building. What's up, brother?
1: Man, what's going on? It's good to be back in person.
0: Yeah, man. Now, look, does it sound all good and energized? You got some rest, man? Because I know it's been some trying times over the last few weeks, probably through the whole session. But overall, you know, I try to be careful with calling things victory, even though we assume it's that way. But you remember just last week when we were talking and when you called in, it was like, okay, this gerrymandering, this redistricting is dead. But you did throw out a note of caution, at least in this session, when you guys reconvene.
1: Yep.
0: Speak to that real quick for the people out there that think, you know, I'm just like, here, I'm going to give you an example before you speak to it. It's just like when somebody gets arrested and charged with something.
1: Right.
0: And then people are like, yeah. And I'm just like, or even when they are convicted, they're like, yeah. And I'm like, easy, because there's another step. Yeah. Now it goes to the judge, and the judge is going to decide the sentencing. Yeah. So I just like, you know, let's just throw, you know, a word out there of caution that be careful on how you move about your celebratory actions.
1: Right. Yeah, well, because, like, you know, while it's a win, but it's a temporary win because, you know, they plan to bring it back up. They already told us.
0: Oh, so that is a thing. Because so I thought that was just something you would just had in the back of your head. Hey, this can be brought back up.
1: It can, but I mean, they've already stated that they plan to move forward next year and trying to redistrict. And this time, not just the congressional, not just Clyburn seat, but all of us, including me. And
0: they're just trying to take
1: all the Democratic seats.
0: So they're trying to go deeper down into the mud, because at the end of the day, we just talked about, before you came on air, we talked about it last week. Yeah. You mentioned how the majority leader
1: said the quiet part out loud. Yeah.
0: See, I got to laugh because I'm like, did you really? And even when you hear what he actually said, there was a pause in there almost to the point of like, oh, shucks.
1: Like,
0: I did say that. I did say that out loud. Darn. Yeah. So with that being said, I mean, that same caution, doesn't that carry on beyond just this election cycle?
1: Oh, yeah.
0: When you say, hey, we don't want the black people to come out to indict them, to get them charged, get them fired up. I was like, what if that happens and it becomes contagious and that's the way we carry ourselves going forward?
1: Yeah.
0: It's the same. It's going to be the same results, right? That they probably seem like saying the quiet part out loud, the thing that they're afraid of.
1: Right. And which even tells us more that our votes do matter. So like, for anybody that's always like, well,
0: correct.
1: I mean, I read stuff online. I try not to go in the comments, but I always click.
0: It's kind of hard.
1: People
0: not
1: like, well,
0: to.
1: Why should we vote?
0: Yeah.
1: It's, you know, politicians just lie.
0: Yeah,
1: we don't get anything.
0: Yeah.
1: And while I understand that,
0: I was going to say, I understand the frustration
1: in the sense that I don't get anything tangible for me right now. But when we don't participate, then we get things like, okay, we might didn't get nothing, but now we paying $5-6 for gas. Rent is out. It's crazy.
0: Yeah.
1: And then you got it where, you know, talking about stripping away the little voices that we do have, the minority representatives that we have, taking that away. And so most times, and I know people, you know, it's just the truth, it's kind of like what we do. I mean, we're in such a small minority in the legislature. A lot of times we show up with the intention to just try to stop bad stuff from happening.
0: It's not funny, we can get
1: stuff done, but not to the extent where, like, if we had.
0: So you're always on defense.
1: And so that's what the vote is. That's why it's so important. We're going to have to be on defense until we can change the game. And the way we do that is to get everybody out to vote. He said it himself.
0: Yeah.
1: He said,
0: which is crazy.
1: He said, hey, guys, let's not go after Clyburn because you're going to piss black people off. And when you do that, they're going to come out and vote. And when you do that, Republicans are going to lose.
0: He said it. And he literally said it,
1: which
0: y'all.
1: Tells us that they
0: their know whole the power game of our vo-
1: alone is
0: of
1: to our keep
0: voice.
1: Us at bay, to yep. keep us thinking yep. that it's not important.
0: Complacent.
1: So
0: yep.
1: they can continue to elevate their power and control over
0: I'm
1: us.
0: I'm offended by that. Now that you said it like that, like, I'm offended because you know, like, almost the mindset is, oh, those folks lazy. They don't really yeah. care, or well, they're not
1: that's
0: engaged.
1: That's essentially what he said.
0: Yeah, yeah. I mean, that's what
1: as
0: I get out of
1: as long as
0: it.
1: We're not afraid that something's happening. Like, this was a wake-up moment. People were like, man, they're really about to try to take the one black congressman we got, or the one Democratic voice.
0: Mm-hmm.
1: And so people get, you know, people react when they're afraid that something's going to happen.
0: Yeah.
1: And so that's what this did. So they're like, let's not scare, let's, you know, let them go back and they're,
0: oh my goodness,
1: little, you know, that everything's okay. And that's yeah. what they're banking on now that it didn't go through. To them, that may be a win because they're like, okay, now they're going to chill. They're not going to come out in November.
0: See,
1: but we need
0: yeah.
1: to make sure we keep the same energy.
0: Yeah.
1: Because if we can do that,
0: mm-hmm.
1: and the reason they don't want us to do that, because they know it's a couple seats that the Democrats can flip in the state house,
0: wow.
1: which are all up in this election this year. So what they saw this past couple weeks, and we're not even at June 9th yet,
0: mm-hmm.
1: the massive numbers of voters that came out, they're scared. And so now they're like, all right, we got to figure out something. And they're hoping that we just retreat and go back to doing life, you know, just the same old thing to get by.
0: Well, you know, is one of those seats Nancy Mace's old seat?
1: Oh, yeah. Her seat is actually, yes, the first congressional district is very capable of being flipped,
0: mm-hmm.
1: but we got to turn out, and that'll be, you know, obviously right now it's the primary, so we'll find out who the Democratic nominee will be
0: mm-hmm.
1: and a Republican nominee,
0: mm-hmm.
1: but in November, we got a real chance to flip that, and that means if we do that, you send Clyburn some help, so then you get two Democratic voices.
0: Yeah. And it's at the end of the day, that's what it's all about, is getting a balance of power
1: right.
0: at the state, on the state level right. as well. Because that'll trickle back down,
1: exactly.
0: You know, especially with the outrages that we talked about on this show, especially going into the holiday from last year, these ridiculous ways they want to ban abortion, like some right. of the, you know, I mean, it's just some of the, and outside of that, it's I guess my level of frustration, because again, me being a centrist, I'm more so going to always be towards the middle. Like, I give a little to your side, just give them to my side, and we all kumbaya. I'm not deep in the trenches like obviously you are as a Democrat or what have you. But that being said, you guys came with some great bipartisan legislation, as you spoke about one in particular, because I love the elderly.
1: Yeah.
0: So one, you know, when it comes to protecting their properties and stuff like that. Did that make it all the way through?
1: So it's still pending. So right now, so we do have.
0: Did y'all get anything done?
1: So we have to. So what happens is, and just so people know, you have, so the bill obviously was passed in the House and the Senate. So we have two different versions. The Senate wanted certain things, and the House wanted different.
0: Okay.
1: So right now, what's going on actually today and this week in Columbia, that's called a conference committee. So it's certain people chosen, couple people from the House, couple people from the Senate, more senior people.
0: All right.
1: And they're hashing it out. And the plan was for us all to go back next Wednesday to pass the budget. They're not close to getting it done, which means there's still disagreement on, you know, House might want this much money for a certain project, mm-hmm. the Senate want mm-hmm. another one. And so it's that fight right now. And so that's still pending. So I think that's one of the things that they're grappling with. Like, obviously, the Senate, we passed the homestead exemption to increase the number.
0: I love it.
1: For 65 and older.
0: Yes.
1: Which is important because you got to think about with inflation.
0: Yeah.
1: Like where it's at now, that was years ago when you could get a house for, you know, $250,000.
0: Yeah, yeah, yeah, yeah.
1: A nice house.
0: Yeah, yeah.
1: But now,
0: exactly.
1: No, you pay
0: a home is
1: $500,000 for one and a half bedroom.
0: Yeah, that's like starter homes is that price now. When you know, and again, I understand inflation, how COLA works and all of that. But we're talking about, I don't know, as recently as the late 90s. Yeah. In the early 2000s, starter home was like 50s, 60s. Yeah. It's like, man. So, I mean, if you was a homeowner, I mean, you really came up good for you.
1: Right,
0: I'm not
1: right.
0: mad. But at the same time, you know, did we forget about there was going to be a Gen Z a Gen A and B. You know what I'm saying? Yeah. Like, so what? So I mean, especially when it's outpacing the wages. Right. I was like, so if the wages are not keeping up, that especially for Black people, and I know you'll appreciate this. That's one of the easiest, if not the easiest, way to generational wealth for people of color.
1: Oh.
0: Is home ownership.
1: Property.
0: Yeah, exactly.
1: Huge.
0: Yeah.
1: And that's why it's sad when we, just the other day, we were talking about this, a couple of buddies and I, like, you know, a lot of our, like, grandparents and older generations, they had land, well, even just looking around Charleston, that now is worth millions of dollars.
0: Yes.
1: And, you know, unfortunately, when people pass away, we'll have a family member that might be out of town and they're like, well, we're not going to do nothing with it. And, you know, and we let it go instead of what people can do is put that, you know, put the land in a trust.
0: Because
1: you never know. Just holding on to that or building a house and flipping it, you know, renting it out.
0: Correct.
1: Just to continue that. That income.
0: You know, and you talked about this, you know, during God rest his soul, David Ayler segments. I remember having you on and we talked about wills and trust and all that and the importance of it. And I think you just brought up one of the most important things that we can do if you don't understand, especially if you have an elderly parent or a guardian or something and the connection is not 100% there. Just like you said, if it falls off by the wayside, you know, nobody's thinking about it. And then, you know, you talking about, if you will, $1 million land just going back to the state for somebody else to have. You need to maybe start thinking about a trust and things of that nature.
1: Yeah, definitely reach out. I mean, we can't talk about that enough. I mean, just the other day, you know, somebody reached out and they needed, you know, family member passed away, unfortunately. And we struggle with that, particularly in our community,
0: just
1: not having life insurance available.
0: Yeah.
1: And it's so now it's like the amounts that you can get life insurance for now and just pay monthly.
0: Yeah. Especially
1: it's
0: if you're
1: worth
0: young.
1: It. Yeah.
0: Yeah. Yeah.
1: And so, and it's debates on that. I've seen it on social media, whether parents have, you know, life insurance on their kids, et cetera, because I mean,
0: it's the taboo
1: all the stuff
0: thing
1: that's happening.
0: That like, you know, we kind of run away from that in our culture away because it's like, why are you putting death on my kid or something
1: that?
0: And it's just like, but we do that with car insurance and everything else
1: I mean, it's
0: like,
1: anything can happen.
0: Yeah.
1: You know,
0: I don't know why we don't.
1: I mean, God forbid, but you got to be prepared for the inevitable at some point.
0: Correct. Absolutely.
1: And that to me, I always think that I think life insurance is a part of generational wealth.
0: Yeah. No, it really is. Unfortunately I got to be dead. But that's the way it works.
1: That's if you look at how other races do it and like, you know, so grandpa worked hard to get his, you know, factory up and whatnot. He made decent money, but grandpa passed away and he left, you know, $1.5 million to his kids.
0: That part.
1: So now they got they're starting way ahead of the game.
0: Correct.
1: Right? They are not similarly situated. They're starting ahead versus the same, you know, my grandpa working hard. They both do their factory. He passed away, didn't have any life insurance.
0: Yeah.
1: So now they're way ahead of me. They got money already to put their kids to college, et cetera.
0: Correct.
1: And so those are the types of things we have to think of. But it's those hard conversations. Nobody likes to talk about
0: that. Absolutely. Yeah. And at the same time, you know, if you don't have it and you pass away, you know, because one of the running statements out there, I really don't want to say it because I don't want the wrong people running with it because that's how you get boxing them out. But I'll just say, you know, that's, you know, GoFundMe and stuff is the those people's life insurance and stuff like that. And we can't rely on other people what we could do ourselves for something that's way more affordable than fast food.
1: Yeah.
0: It's literally that simple.
1: It's cheaper than a electric bill most times.
0: Yeah. I mean, just about anything, especially the earlier you get it. And, you know, then, you know, I'm quite sure they could call you, your law office or anybody who practices in that when it comes to term as opposed to, you know.
1: Because it can get complicated.
0: Yeah. So, you know, those are the things we need to start talking about and talking about it more often to put your family, especially if you're a parent, to have your kids in a better position in the event, and I'll just put the dot behind that. Because you know what it really is at the end of the day. So I appreciate that information and all the information you just shared out. We come back. Want to talk about something big on the show that people have been always asking about, because I was confronted with it in a situation from somebody I know about expungements. Yeah. And maybe there's something there that you didn't know, or if you have a legal question, we got to get him while he's in.
1: Yeah.
0: Because it's just been a hard year at the State House for obviously Democrats, or just people standing up for marginalized communities, especially the underserved and people of color, period. You know, so we want to make sure that you are taken care of. So that's why he's on, bringing you this wealth of knowledge and things that we should be trying to attempt to do to make sure we putting ourselves in better positions. So hit us up if you have a legal question at 308-9393. And when we come back, we'll talk about the expungements and what to look forward to at the State House coming up. But prior to us going to this break real quick, go ahead and give them your information just in case anything we talked about they're interested in knowing more about.
1: Right, yeah. And as always, Attorney Deion Tedder at RPWB Law Firm, practicing personal injury, car wrecks, slip and falls, workers' compensation, and criminal defense. Give me a call for a free consultation, 843-970-3366. 843-970-3366.
0: All right. Carla, I'm going to put you on hold for a second. Just stand by. I did want to say, as we go to break, obviously out of your district and stuff, but obviously would be fully engaged in what's going on around the state of the verdict that came down with this.
1: Yeah.
0: Want to get your thoughts about that when we come back. And if you don't know about it, I want to share the details with you. It was a story I was following for a while. Didn't think the outcome would be this way, because it seems like certain things that appear to be cut and dry don't always turn out that way. So we'll share those things with you coming up next on the, and legal questions if you have any on the Turned Up Radio Show's to Z. Stick around. It's Tedder Talk with Deion Tedder. Keep it locked in. It's to Z.
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6: You may know we're back on traffic in Charleston. Looking at the map, the Don Ho Bridge has gained more congestion passing through Clemensbury Road and onward to Daniel Island. We also have a new congestion for those traveling on May Road before getting onward to Savannah Highway. We also have a longer delay for those traveling on Leeds Avenue coming from Dorchester Road, including Beating Street heading towards I-26. I-26 westbound from I-526 and Exxon Parkway is a 9-minute delay.
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19: Staying active every day will go a long way towards helping you live a happy, healthy, and pain-free life. And there's perhaps no movement more fundamental than walking. It reinforces the alignment, stability, and coordinated muscle activation that supports how your body moves, whether you're doing strenuous exercise or simply going about your daily life. This is according to Dana Santis, a strength and conditioning specialist. Even though you walk every day, Dana does say you can make small adjustments to immediately improve your walking mechanics. So, keep your rib cage stacked over your pelvis. Avoid leaning over or arching your lower back. Allow your arms to swing naturally in coordination with your legs. Keep your gaze forward, your jaw relaxed, and then just breathe in through your nose and out through your mouth. I'm Dr. Sanjay Gupta, helping you live a better life.

0: 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Let's go.
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0: Z93 Jams, Charleston's home for hip-hop and R&B. Turned up radio shows to one DJ Cass with State Senator Attorney representing that RPWB law firm, Dion Tedder. Tedder Talk live in the studio. Appreciate you taking the time to come in because we already had some impactful conversation and had a couple of people on the line already. And I want to we'll get to the lines in just a second, but something came across my table when it comes to expungements. A lot of people are always calling and interested about the whole process, how it goes. If you are one that's how about we start with this? If there is somebody out there that is just trying to get a clean slate, if you will, and they're interested in expungement, can you tell them the process to start it off with?
1: Yeah, so typically, a lot of charges, once they're dismissed, depending on the category and what type of crime it is, it automatically kind of goes through the expungement process. So, for example...
0: So it does?
1: Some charges, some. Yeah. Okay. So, for example, if you got a pending charge of, let's say, simple possession, right, marijuana, and... ultimately, down a year down the line, the solicitor dismisses it for whatever reason. They'll get paperwork to start the expungement process.
0: Okay,
1: and then it's signed by the lawyers and the judge signs off, and that goes to SLED. Now, sometimes what you have to do is follow up on that because I've had instances where I've had clients call and ask questions about something that showed up on that record, and then I have to reach out to SLED and double check. And it could be something that, because, human error, it could be something where clerk's office didn't ever send the paper to SLED, or it got mixed in the shuffle. And so you always do that. Now, people who have convictions and it's not dismissed, that would be really a pardon at that point. But those two, you have to go before a board. Parole board.
0: Been there a couple of times on behalf
1: of
0: other people.
1: That you always reach out to a lawyer to do. I mean,
0: because
1: it's very difficult.
0: Yeah.
1: And certain in so many years, things can be expunged too off your record. Like, and this is not have to go back and read and look it up, but I know, and this is stuff that we do. Because again, why voting is so important, I will always bring it back to that because people say, well, we don't get nothing. But guess what? When we complain about, man, why do I have to have this conviction on my record for 7 years before I can get it expunged?
0: Yeah.
1: Well, that's because the people that you either vote or don't vote for, they're the ones making those decisions. For example, we just passed.

0: and like if you didn't get another one within like 3 years,
1: okay, fair.
0: We
1: point.
0: Was at five,
1: fair.
0: And then okay. you have people pushing back, and they're like, "Well, that's not fair to the landlords," and so you go back and forth, and so now it's 7 years. Now that's better than what it is because right now it's permanent. So but
2: okay, okay,
0: so
2: yeah,
0: so
2: okay.
0: that was the compromise. Right.
2: Yeah, yeah, I'd be like,
0: I didn't
2: okay,
0: like 7 years
2: because yeah,
0: that's still a long time.
2: Yeah, it is.
0: So
2: it
0: you'll
2: really
0: have
2: is.
0: So now your eviction will stay on there, but 7 years if you don't have another one, it can come off. And so that'll help some people, right?
2: Yeah.
0: But I still think that's too long.
2: Yeah, it is. It is.
0: That still will hinder a lot of people who really need that to come off.
2: Because I wonder what the worst of 3 years, you know, I started thinking about this on certain levels. It's like, what's the worst of 3 years? Is that's not enough of a punishment? Because people be like, let's just say if anybody gets stopped, the ticket is automatically $25. That ain't no big deal. So,
0: right.
2: You know, keep doing it again and again. But 3 years ain't nothing to sneeze at either.
0: It's not. So that's that was their argument, is that, well, you know, 3 years, they can just go back and they'll just bounce around and be renting and getting evicted. And I'm like, people not really doing that.
2: Yeah,
0: but,
2: like, if they are, then like.
0: But that was a way for those people who, it was people that did not want this to happen at all. They don't believe in helping people.
2: No, man.
0: And so the compromise was, because this is really how it went down. There was about two senators, and that can stop it because either one of us can kind of object. It was like, I will stop the whole bill unless you put. So it was either we don't do it at all or we do seven. And so that's the
2: compromise.
0: That's why it's important to vote.
2: Yeah, yeah, yeah.
0: While that may not be anything tangible to you, you might have a cousin or an auntie who's dealing with that. And that's again why. And we're the ones that's making these decisions.
2: Yeah, yeah. And obviously by getting, I want to say the right complexion. Forgive me for that.
0: People with lived experiences.
2: Or at least the mindset of just do right by people,
0: right, by
2: man.
0: People. Exactly.
2: And you made the great point. Overall, the majority of people ain't doing that.
0: Right.
2: Especially, I said, is it really going to take you to fall on hard luck for you to really recognize and realize real life?
0: Yeah.
2: Because I said, take a look at, and if you fall in there, I gotta ding you too, man. Like, if I said, take a look at how they live. Like, are they in gated communities? I was like, they not like us. They not out here in these communities that really need help and to understand, you know what, as you stated, 7 years, come on.
0: Yeah.
2: Now, that, you know,
0: that's a
2: because
0: long time.
2: What I realize, and I'll morph it into insurance companies.
0: Mm.
2: Y'all gonna have to eventually do something about this. Or y'all gonna hear from me to the point where I'm gonna make y'all, my voice is gonna be nauseating to y'all. I thought we paid for insurance for the event we get into a situation we need the assistance from insurance company.
0: Right, to protect you.
2: Okay.
0: Yeah.
2: But why does that stick with me for the next freaking 5 years and I get these unaffordable insurance rates?
0: Because the rates go up. Yeah.
2: Yeah.
0: So
2: Now I'm going to take it one further for you when it comes to auto glass claims.
0: Oh,
2: do
0: man.
2: You know, I went to looking at different insurance companies and stuff, and they was like, oh, I see you have an auto glass. It's like, wait, hold on.
0: Yeah.
2: The state takes care, like, right. What do I got to do
0: you
2: with
0: know
2: this?
0: You get free, you get two.
2: Yeah.
0: I think it's two, right?
2: Yeah.
0: Do you know they're trying to change? There's a bill, there's legislation trying to change that. I'm serious. You got people that they want to take away the two free auto glass replacements that we get because they say it's hurting the insurance companies because they're covering that and it's not because you don't have to pay a deductible or anything.
2: Oh.
0: And so this is the problem. So I'm glad you brought that up. And again, people like the people that are trying to take away the fact that you can get your auto glass replaced essentially for free are the people that you are not. When you don't vote, those are the people that get in, right?
2: Yep.
0: And so again, I'm gonna always bring it back to voting.
2: Yep.
0: And
2: yes,
0: use
2: sir.
0: Every example of how it directly impacts you.
2: Yes,
0: if
2: sir.
0: If you drive a car, it impacts you because if you've driven up and down 26 like I do,
2: yeah,
0: man, it don't take nothing for those rocks to come up with all this construction and they got a crack. Yeah, you know. But they want to make it where you have to purchase auto. They want to make you purchase that as an added on premium with the insurance companies. And South Carolina is one of the states where our insurance industry is not regulated. We have a Department of Insurance that I don't know what the hell they do. and we found this out during the whole liquor liability debate when people tried to blame the lawsuits, which, I mean, that plays a part in it, but the insurance companies, they don't really answer to anybody.

0: here. They can do whatever they want to do. They can raise rates however much they want to raise them.
1: That's why we in this situation.
0: But when we, and so again, we got a, there's a good number of us that want to regulate the insurance industry, but there's the majority don't. And you know, you can fill in the gaps. Maybe they might be a part of the insurance companies, or have friends in that industry.
1: I was going to say, so you ain't got to tell most of us, especially people that listen to this show. We dig deep enough. I know their pockets is getting lined,
0: and so that's why it's important to vote.
1: Well, I'm gonna add into the fact that it's important to vote to get the right people in there, because at the end of the day, I thought that's why I paid for insurance, not to get dinged every time when, even if it is one mistake. Mistake of my own. Now, if you're habitual and it's you've had 10 accidents in the last 10 years, that's a problem. Okay, but myself, who've never had an accident in 40 plus years of driving, or maybe 35 year plus years of driving, why am I paying the same rates with these young kids who are getting into these ridiculous accidents and stuff like this on a repeated basis? And it sticks with you so freaking long. Because I was like, I never had an accident, but unfortunately I had a family member who used one of my vehicles and got an accident, so it's going against me. And I was like, why is my rate so high? So when I looked into it, it was like, oh yeah, it's still on your record. It'll, you know, check back next year. I think it drops off in five. I'm like, what?
0: That's a long time, right?
1: What? So that's why I brought it around to this. It's like, why is that fair when at the end of the day, I'm paying you guys. Because other than that, why do I need it? Why have insurance?
0: And that's the thing. It's not fair. And it's because you're right. People pay. And then they have to bounce around. Then they got to go find another coverage.
1: Correct.
0: And so what you're doing is, and some people, family members, I talked to somebody the other day, said, look, they didn't have no car insurance. And I'm like, you know, you got to say, look, I'm just trying to pay all my other bills. And I'm just trying to drive to and from work. A family member told me that, and I'm there are people who literally have to choose, I got to let my car insurance go because I got to make the rent, and my salary or the hourly wage I get is only this, and I still got kids. Like, those are real life things. And so, to your point, going back to the insurance companies, they take your premium and say you don't have a wreck for 20 years.
1: Yeah.
0: So they've collected your premium for 20 years, and you get one rat. They pay out one time. They done made way more money.
1: Yeah.
0: But now they want to ding you and raise your
1: Price. Because I'm going. So in other words, you're recouping through my raise rates what you paid out to me. So what's the use of having insurance? Now, I understand, because I don't want to encourage anybody, and I know there's a lot, man, especially young people. So you got some people out there just like, you know, I don't care, Cass. I don't care. I have no choice. What do you want me to do? So I get that, especially if you got family and stuff like that, your children, right? So my thing is, though, so now you're damned if you do, you're damned if you don't. Why? Because at the end of the day is, what if you get into one of those accidents? God forbid that it's a fatal one.
0: And that's a bad situation to be in.
1: Now you think you were saving money by trying to do the right thing, because I'm trying to put food on the table and stuff. Now you just in deep hot water.
0: Well, I'm glad you brought that up, because that's part of what I do. I mean, we deal with this all the time. I mean, people that have no insurance. I mean, you get in a car wreck. I mean, the insurance is there to help cover, offset some of your medical bills.
1: Correct.
0: So you go into surgery, and then it's like, well, the claim is denied because you didn't have insurance. So now you got to come out of pocket. And then if you, God forbid, you hit somebody else and you don't have insurance, and they have $100,000 medical bill, they going to come after you personally, which means they can get to your assets. They can sue you, essentially go after your house, whatever you own, if you don't have auto insurance. And so that's why it's so important. And while we're talking about that, people need to get what's called underinsured motorist coverage.
1: Correct.
0: That's called UIM. When you purchase insurance, it automatically, you get liability. The minimum is $25,000 for South Carolina. So you got to have at least that. Mm-hmm. And it comes with uninsured. Mm-hmm. That just means if somebody hits you and they're not insured, your uninsured coverage kicks in.
1: Yeah.
0: But underinsured coverage is when
1: they don't have enough.
0: You purchase additional. It's supposed to be offered to you, but it's an optional thing. You got to opt in.
1: Yeah.
0: I always encourage people to do it, because here's why. Say you got the
1: $25,000
0: on your car. Mm-hmm. The person that hit you, they have $25,000, right?
1: Mm-hmm.
0: So, but your medical bills is like $100,000.
1: Yeah, yeah.
0: So you get the $25,000, and that's it. But if you have underinsured, you can tap into your $25,000 or $50,000 or whatever you have.
1: Yes.
0: And so that helps And you're paying in that for the benefit of someday, if God forbid, but correct, if something happens, you're protected.
1: Correct.
0: And that's what it's about. And so I just wanted to throw that in there for those who don't or who looking into insurance policies. Always ask about including underinsured motorist coverage.
1: Great stuff.
0: Because that's going to protect you and the people in your car. Because you don't want, because they'll sue you too.
1: Yeah.
0: I've had passengers. Represented a passenger to sue the driver.
1: Whoa.
0: Yeah. Because you can do that. It's not your fault. You in the car, they messed up. So,
1: Man, this is great stuff right here. So, you know, there is dynamics to when you get insurance to make sure there's enough coverage there. But at the same time, you know, again, I circle back to, so if you had the under insurance to make sure you're covered, right? Mm-hmm. Now you have to use that. No fault of your own because somebody hit you, but they don't have enough to cover you, but you have to be protected so you cover yourself.
0: Right.
1: Now I'm stuck with that. And I had nothing to do with the accident. This fool was on his phone and hit me, but I'm stuck with it because now, oh, you have a claim.
0: Mm-hmm.
1: Like, that's the frustrating part for a lot of us out here. And Dion, put something on the books, man.
0: We need insurance reform, and there's been legislation introduced to do that, and it's a growing appetite, I think.
1: Okay, good.
0: We're not there yet with the number of people we need, but now again, y'all can change that at the ballot box.
1: Okay. So you circle them, it comes right back to that yet again.
0: When somebody texts, I know y'all get the same text I get. I'm running for office, stuff.
1: Yep.
0: Text them back. Go. You see a candidate out campaigning, ask them. Say, what's your thought on insurance? I mean, see what people are thinking. That's what you're supposed to challenge us on these issues.
1: Exactly.
0: Because that's who you vote for.
1: Yeah.
0: Forget the whole, like, I mean, you know, Democrat, Republican. You can find people on both parties that align with issues you care about.
1: Yes.
0: And that's what it should be about, is the issue itself.
1: Good stuff. Yeah. And I'm glad you shared that, because at the end of the day, it still circles back around what you said, because if it was enough people that was on board with one of my grievances that I just put out there that I know a lot of y'all agree with, that obviously you answered eloquently, then maybe we can start to see the change we want.
0: Right.
1: But if we're not getting out there and letting our voices be heard through our vote, we end up what we end up with.
0: Same old, same old.
1: Man, great stuff, man. Thanks for coming in and sharing all of this vital information. Anything else you want to share real quick, whether it's State House related or just give out the number or whatever, anything we need to know about coming up? I mean, because you just put us on to something that there's an appetite about the insurance, and that's good to know.
0: Yeah.
1: I'm encouraged now just to know that there is some chatter about it, and hopefully that will continue to grow to where we can see some type
0: of
1: reform.
0: We'll try to do that again next year when we go back in January. And we talked about earlier in the show weeks ago, like even with the homestead exemption, just like really trying to help people, even younger people, like first time homeowners, right? Home buyers, to have where they can purchase, where they can get a loan to purchase a home. And they can have maybe the first $150,000 deducted from that, right? And so those are tangible things that we're actually talking about. Believe it or not, it's not always abortion and crazy stuff, even though that's what drives the media.
1: Correct.
0: But there are other real issues that really have some support, but also have opposition. And those are types of things y'all need to be asking these people who are asking for your vote. What's your thought on this? How are you going to help young people? You know, I just got out of college. I got all this debt. How are you going to help me?
1: Yeah.
0: You know, and that's what people want to know. How can you help me?
1: Yeah.
0: So there's a lot of good things going on. But I'll leave y'all with this again. If you need any legal needs, if it's something that I can do, I'll help you. If I can't, I'll point you in the right direction. Give me a call at RPWB 843-970-3366. 843-970-3366.
1: Well, we appreciate you. We'll see you next week on Tether Talk.
0: All right.
1: And for those who, obviously, we didn't play it back over the air, but for those who did speak with Dion off the air about their legal questions, obviously, they were received. Just, you know, we just had so much to talk about. We just didn't play them back on the air. But just make sure you follow up with him and the RPWB law firm. Get it right. The P's and the B's getting me here. But make sure you follow up with them so they can see you through your situation. All right. So we'll see you next week on the Tether Talk. It's Turned Up Radio Show. We in the mix next. Keep it locked in. It's the Z.
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4: 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It's attorney Trey Harrell. Hope you're having an awesome day and this traffic isn't too bad for you. However, if an auto accident has caused your day not to be awesome, remember, Trey Helps. Oh, and with this Charleston traffic, you might as well go ahead and follow us on social media at Trey Helps.
5: Your man Noah back on traffic in Charleston. Looking at the map, the Donho Bridge has gained more congestion passing through Clemens Ferry Road and onward to Daniel Island. We also have a new congestion for those traveling on Main Road before getting onward to Savannah Highway. We also have a longer delay for those traveling on Leeds Avenue coming from Dorchester Road, including Beating Street heading towards I-26. I-26 westbound from I-526 and Exxon Parkways, a 9-minute delay. From the injury attorney, Trey Harrell, Traffic Center.
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14: A better life with Dr. Sanjay Gupta.
15: Heart disease is still the leading cause of death here in the United States and around the world. But what if there was something you could do earlier in life to reduce the odds of becoming a statistic? Well, here in the United States, tens of millions of adults already take a statin to lower their cholesterol. But new guidance put out by the American College of Cardiology and the American Heart Association now emphasize that treating high cholesterol sooner could significantly reduce a person's lifetime risk of heart attack or stroke. How early are we talking? In your 30s, believe it or not. Of course, you need to talk to your doctor about whether statins are right for you, but you should know that the evidence is really starting to stack up that shows the earlier you get a jump on reducing lifelong exposure to plaque-causing lipids and lipoproteins, the better the odds are going to be for you. Make sure you get your cholesterol checked. That's the first step. I'm Dr. Sanjay Gupta, helping you live a better life.
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0: You know, if the justice system works. And so, and one thing to point out, you know, because people say, well, how can this guy and his son chase somebody out and shoot him in his back, right? And so there are these legal defenses that the defense team put up, and it's called defense of others. And so in South Carolina, you have that defense. It's kind of like self-defense, but you can defend others. So like his theory,
1: his theory was
0: he thought his son was, he thought the young black man was grabbing a gun while he was on the ground, by the way, to shoot his son. And so because he reasonably believed that, whether he believed it or not, that was what they presented, right? And so the jury, the lawyer apparently put enough doubt, because all it takes is reasonable doubt.
1: Correct.
0: And so if there's one juror that's like, I can't say 100% that the kid didn't do that, right? So, and that's why it's so unpredictable. And it's unfortunate because that was just wrong. I mean, if you saw, wrong is wrong. One, they shouldn't have chased him out the store.
1: Correct.
0: He was
1: especially
0: already
1: with
0: gone.
1: Had the evidence surveillance.
0: It was like 130 feet before they even
1: correct.
0: Shot him.
1: Yeah, that, further than the length of a football field.
0: So he wasn't even like in the immediate space. And so people are like, how can that happen?
1: Yeah.
0: And with the defense of others, you could, the way the law is, if he just perceived it, it doesn't have to be true that the kid would actually grab the gun. If he actually perceived it and reasonably believed that that's what was happening.
1: I don't like that.
0: And that's crazy. But again, I'm going to bring it back. Who made these laws? The people in the General Assembly.
1: Yeah, you go.
0: They're created for certain. I mean, you guys know how Stand Your Ground worked for certain.
1: Certain
0: communities and not others.
1: Certain complexions, period.
0: These types of issues, when people say voting don't matter, yes, because we are the ones that create the laws, and we can change the definition of murder, and we can change the definition of attempted murder.
1: Good point.
0: And we can create these defenses. That's what happened, and it's unfortunate.
1: You know, because here's a couple of things real quick. Number one, whatever happened to, because I thought even with the Castle Doctrine, right? I'm not even going to say this part because I don't want to encourage anybody to do it. But the bottom line is you can still be found and charged if somebody is in your premise, not in your home, and you shoot them. Correct? At the same time, shooting somebody in retreat, I thought, was automatically like, no, which he was charged and arrested for but to be presented, and again, I know the lawyer tricks or attorney tricks, it only takes one person, put that doubt in their head or whatever. Yeah. But overall, then does it still stand to say, okay, well, it's not cut and dry anymore if a person's retreating and getting shot in the back? Because there's cops who've been found guilty, one in particular that is possibly getting out of jail soon if everything goes. And he did the same thing. And he's serving, again, not for reasons of murder. That's what I always try to tell everybody, and I'm not going to say his name, but it's for Walter Scott. Yeah. Bottom line is he's not in jail for murder. He's in jail for a violation of Scott's civil rights. Mm-hmm. Totally different. So my thing is, if somebody is retreating, then I guess it's not as cut and dry as I thought then.
0: It's not. And it's not as cut and dry. And that's the thing with the law. It's so nuanced where you can, I mean, just like for that example, everybody's like, it's clear the kid was running away. And I saw that the defense kept saying, well, it's not illegal to chase somebody, which is true. It's not illegal. So should they have chased him? Absolutely not. He was going to leave the kid alone.
1: Exactly. So
0: They created the danger by running toward him, in my opinion.
1: Mm-hmm.
0: But again, nobody knows except for the young man who's unfortunately not with us and the two people that are out there.
1: Yeah.
0: What really happened whenever he fell. And so you got one side saying he didn't reach for the gun, and they're saying he grabbed it. And, you know, based on the angle and all that, and you can get, you know, they get technical with everything and these legal arguments, but it's really not cut and dry because if you can persuade, you know, one of the 12
1: That's
0: people,
1: all it takes.
0: And they have that doubt and they're like, I don't know, could he have potentially, you know, I don't think the kid did it, but you know,
1: especially the water was, you know, and again, it's what an attorney's supposed to do is like, He had no money. So, yeah, he had to be going in there with the intentions. Yeah. To stay. I was like, really?
0: Yeah.
1: Really?
0: Yeah.
1: I was like, do y'all have grown people on this jury? Because in this day and time, do you really need to have money in your pocket, or all you need is a cell phone?
0: Right.
1: Isn't it can it be one in the same?
0: Yeah.
1: You know what?
0: Because I don't carry
1: know.
0: Cash.
1: Yeah. That, see, that, you know, I'm just a radio DJ. What am I talking about? Let me just play this music and shut up. Because obviously, I don't know what the hell I'm talking about. But I know what used to be common sense would say, yeah, what does that have to do with anything? But I understand why the attorney would say, you're going to use every angle. Right? To try to get
0: and
1: your client off.
0: People are upset about that, yeah.
1: Yeah, because I would be offended by that. What does the money got to do with anything like this? Or what if my intention was to steal, but then I see his eyes on me, let me put this stuff back and get out the store.
0: Perhaps that could have happened. He could have had a chance. And so, but I will say there is, you know, although the guy was found not guilty, the family has a lawyer that's going to pursue civil a lawsuit.
1: Good,
0: So the family's going to sue.
1: Get them where it hurts.
0: Sue them. And I think, I think they should, you know, the burden's a little different on civil stuff. You know, it's not a reasonable doubt.
1: Exactly.
0: So I think that they could be successful in that.
1: That'll ease the pain some. I guess,
0: but it never replaces, you know, mother has to go through every
1: 14
0: day.
1: 14 years old, man.
0: Knowing that,
1: and say his name, Cyrus Carmack.
0: Yeah.
1: Remember the name, Cyrus Carmack. And if you want to remember, this clown's name is Rick Chow.
0: Yeah.
1: And I don't know if they still have that business up there, but you want to know how to shut that down? You can shut that down the same way it went down with Emmett Till. You know what happened with that family? Oh, man. And that store that he went in and was supposedly whistling and all this and that and the third, guess what that community did? Shut that damn store down.
0: Yeah.
1: And we can do the same. Again, the power of the people, the same way you can go out and vote. Come on now.
0: Money is power. You don't spend your dollars in certain places.
1: Yeah.
0: Yeah.
1: Let's go.
0: Yeah.
1: Let's do it,
0: that's
1: man.
0: That's nonviolent protest. That's what it's about.
1: So, you know, so I'm assuming nobody's patronizing that store if it's even there anymore. If not, I'm going to make it my business to head up there. And you know what I'm going to do? I'm going to take a $50 bill and I'm just going to throw it at them. Now, I might be charged with assault, but it is what it is. I got Dion.
0: Technically, you could be charged with assault.
1: Exactly. I could. That's what I'm saying. So that $50 bill is just to say, you know what? I'm paying for that water over and over and over and over again. So was it really that serious, bruh?
0: Yeah.
1: Thank you, man, for taking that little overtime to share that right there with you. Speak about that story and remember the name Cyrus Carmack. I hate to use that caption always. Say his name, but say his name. It's Turnt Up Radio Show. We in the mix right now. Let's go.
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18: 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I'm just giving out songs. Every day I get up on the thrones. I want to know I'm a good girl.

0: Cass, DJ Fatboy in the mix as we escape to the Islands, man. And if you love that Irish sound, make sure you tune in to Tropics each and every Sunday from 6 to 8 p.m., especially on a Sunday, giving you those vibes as the sun is going down and somewhat the cool of the night. Or like the great Frankie Beverly would sing that song, Golden Part of the Day. Oh, yeah. Gotta love it. All right. So we're going to take a quick break. Let's take a look at traffic, see how the roads is looking. Once again, shout out to Senator Tedder for coming in and dropping some jewels. And obviously, if you don't know or not too familiar with that story there, you might want to go ahead and check it out. The verdict that came down on this Asian store owner who took the life of a young black man, 14 years old, Cyrus Carmack. There's been a protest going on in Colombia, and obviously there's layers to this story where it was this individual, you know, I usually don't say their names, Rick Chow, who was found not guilty of shooting him in the back and killing him. There's variables to the story that if you have time, check out. Young 14-year-old had a gun, wasn't brandishing it in the store. It was found on his person or whatever. He was concealed. That doesn't mean he's supposed to get shot in the back. The attorney representing Chow was a black man, so people have a problem with that. It's like, it's a lot. So you can go check out that story, because it's a big trending news story here right in upper state, or really in our area, that you probably would want to sound off on your social media platforms, okay? Let's take another look at traffic. We got that national keyword right now. It's the Turned Up Radio Show's Dizzy.
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5: Man, no, we're back on traffic in Charleston. Looking at the map, the Dunhold Bridge still has a lot of congestions passing through Clements Ferry Road onward to Daniel Island. We also have a stronger delay for those traveling on Savannah Highway heading towards the Ravenel Bridge, including Leeds Avenue coming from Dorchester Road. And we also have a longer delay for those traveling on Meeting Street heading towards I-26. I-26 westbound for the cross down to South Carolina 27, exit 187 is a 23-minute delay.
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11: For the ninth year in a row, Finland has been named the happiest country in the world. That's according to the World Happiness Report put out every year by the Wellbeing Research Center at the University of Oxford in the UK. Two other Nordic nations, Iceland and Denmark, came in at numbers 2 and 3. Now, having spent quite a bit of time in these countries over my 2.5 decades as a journalist, I can tell you that this is not at all that surprising. There's an entirely different way of thinking in these countries. We before me, you might say. In other words, the mentality is less adversarial and much more, we're all in this together. One other interesting thing that came up was that no matter where someone lived, the more time they spent on social media, the less happy they were. Want to smile? It's simple. Put your phone away for a bit. I'm Dr. Sanjay Gupta, helping you live a better life.
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8: Billy Webster's campaign for governor presents a clear present danger to our jobs and our precious way of life in South Carolina. And here's why. 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Say no to the beast and say no to Billy Webster. Say yes to the truth, the light, and servant leadership that only I can bring.
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10: We had somebody come in the dealership with no money in their pocket, with a 490 credit score, and said they need a car. 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They heard a commercial saying zero down to get a car, and that's why they're here. 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
14: We had somebody come in the dealership with no money in their pocket, with a 490 credit score, and said they need a car. They told us they don't have no money to put down. 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

0: Z93 Jams, Charleston's home for hip-hop and R&B. 550, turned up radio show. It's the one DJ Cass. About to take our final look at traffic. There's a couple of recalls that you probably need to know about. One in particular, see if I can pull that up real quick for you. It's from Costco. I think there's a certain type of chicken recall. Did y'all hear about it? If not, I'm going to have to bring it up. If we'll do it for the Viral 9. If I can't bring it up real quick. And I came across, but it's a limited batch of Jones Dairy Farm Chicken Sausage. Jones Dairy Farm Chicken Sausage links sold May 2026 because a packaging error introduced what pork into the chicken bag. I'm reading this in real time. Now, that's what you're not going to do to me. I haven't had pork in about 39 years or something like that. For real, though, man. Now I could spot pork now. Damn sure I could taste it and know. And I ain't even had a touch of pork. Not even in the additives they put in sodas and everything else they used to do back in the day.
1: What?
0: Yeah. So, once again, Costco, they recalled a limited batch of Jones Dairy Farm Chicken Sausage links sold May 2026 because of a packaging error introduced pork into the chicken bags. Damn, man. So keep that in mind if you usually indulge in the Jones Dairy Farm chicken sausages, because it might just be pork.
1: What?
0: So you could turn it back into your, what does it say? While not a food safety or illness issue, customers who cannot eat pork like me can return the product to Costco's for a full refund. So you can do that there. Keeping you in the know, we are C93 Jams. Boy, I tell you.
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3: Hello, country. It's attorney Trey Harrell. Hope you're having an awesome day and this traffic isn't too bad for you. However, if an auto accident has caused your day not to be awesome, remember, Trey Helps. 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
4: You may know we're back on traffic in Charleston. Reports of a crash on I-526 eastbound at exit 19 North Red Avenue, North Charleston. They have the left lane closed and are starting to have a major congestion issue for those passing through on the Donhoe Bridge heading westbound. We also have a longer delay for those traveling on Meeting Street heading towards I-26, including Leeds Avenue coming from Dorchester Road. I-26 westbound from downtown US 17 to I-526 is a 25-minute delay. From the injury attorney, Drew Harrell, Traffic Center.
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9: I'm Mullins McLeod. Billy Webster's campaign for governor presents a clear present danger to our jobs and our precious way of life in South Carolina. And here's why. He just closed a near $1 billion investment in artificial intelligence, the beast itself. If you vote for Billy Webster, you'll be putting the beast itself, artificial intelligence, in the governor's mansion. Say no to the beast and say no to Billy Webster. Say yes to the truth, the light, and servant leadership that only I can bring. Paid for by McLeod for SC.
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Z93 Jams, Charleston's home for hip-hop and R&B. Let's get to it. It's time for the Viral 9. I am the one, DJ Cass, turned up radio show. As we get ready for Friday on this Friday Eve, baby. As we get ready for the weekend. Yeah, you know how it goes. So we're going to give you those Viral 9 news stories and entertainment news as they've been run down today. And, of course, it will change because it goes and comes so quick with what goes viral. So let's start up with number 9 with Billboard.com reporting that Lotto addresses Joe Budden's insinuation that Drake wrote her raps. I would not be surprised if that is truly the case. Number 8 from peoples.com, Regina Bell mourns the death of Peabo Bryson. You know, he had a stroke. Then following, I think a day later, he passed away just a couple of days ago, sending much love and light blessings to family, friends, and fans. And Regina Bell has spent some time with him in the hospital before his passing, so I know it's hard on her as well. So blessings to all of them. On3.com, never heard of the site, but says Lil Wayne has a horse in the Belmont Sweeps

0: Adam or whatever. And she wrote the roast, from what, you know, legend has it, but he took it too far and did it in blackface. Just what some people do sometimes and step in it, okay? Gotta find the way to navigate these things and not say what I really want to say sometimes. I have no tolerance for ignorance, though. HotNewHipHop.com. Mark Lamont Hill all but confirms that Jigga, Jay-Z, Hov, has a new album on the way. I believe it when I hear it. All right, number four, baller alert. Chris Brown's targeted home again from a woman who tries to break in his crib. And I just don't understand why these people keep doing these dastardly deeds like they're going to get away with it. Number three, XXL, Rosé, Ricky Ross, insists he's the boat. Not the goat, but the boat. That means best of all time. Number two, baller alert, Cassie has left the building. Yes, she has exited the United States after getting her $30 million payout from Diddy. Yeah, I'd be ghost too. And number one, from Music Times, Young Miami responds to a comment about potential sex tape involving her with some dancing emojis and champagne emojis. Like, yeah, we want to see that since the Diddy tape has come out. Want to see your tape. If you want to. Okay. So, yeah, that's trending number one. Really? There's a lot of stuff going on the planet, and we worried about seeing a sex tape from Young Miami. Okay. Freaky deaky. You. Ain't nothing wrong with that, though. Just do your thing, however you see fit. Live your life. All right. Celebrating you, speaking of living life on your day. Greatest day in the history of the world. Day you was born. Day that makes you special. The day that makes you unique. It's only one of you as far as I see. So we're going to turn up and celebrate you with a whole list of celebrities, entertainers, athletes that were born on this day. So we celebrate along with your special day. Go out there and enjoy all of what this day has in store for you, because we all have a role to play in this life cycle, and this happens to be your turn to take your bow since you made it all the way around the solar. So let's go with the great Angela Jolie turns 51, the beautiful one herself. Has she put on any weight yet? I mean, just saying. She looked better with the weight, that's all. But not too much weight. Too much weight may not be good for you, especially with your BMI. Too much TMI information. I apologize. Russell Brand, the actor, turns 51. Keith David, my dog, he turns 70 today. You probably remember him from Dead President. He was the one that almost made it to the end. The one who owned the club, who had the limp. Okay, you got it. All right, good. All right, Devin the Duke turns 56 today. The rapper Jen turns 44. El-Jabaj turns 65. The gospel great John P. Key turns 64. Faison Love turns 58. And I'll be sure turns 58 as well. So salute to all the birthdays today. Sometimes they be having these dates wrong when they give them to me, but I think those look okay. So anyway, as we move on, let's get to the Turned Up Radio Show featured song of the day. Obviously, we didn't do an artist spotlight because it was Tedder Talk today. What an amazing conversation we had with State Senator Dion Tedder, representing that RPWB law firm. So there you have it. We are going to take it to the year of 1985. Wait, what? What year you said, Cass? By way of 1985, that is, with the old school classic, If I Ruled the World. And we bring it all the way forward to the second studio album from the great Nasir Jones from 1996. We give you that all-time classic sample of the remake that he did an amazing job with. It's the lead single off of the It Was Written album. It's the remix to the original Curtis Blow track, If I Ruled the World, that was released on this day back in 1996, 30 years ago.
1: What?
0: 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Let's get it in. Featured song of the day, Turned Up Radio Show. Imagine that. Black people not being shot for just for existing.
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0: If I ruled the world, people would not be judged by the color of their skin, but by their everyday existence and being, just as a human being. If I could borrow a little bit from Dr. King there. Content of character does matter a lot. And at the end of the day, regardless of whether this young man was doing wrong or right, in the sense of being 14-year-old and carrying a gun. Yes, absolutely. No business at 14 carrying a gun. No business, period. I don't care what it is. I don't care what situation it is. No. You barely know how to carry yourself as a young person, let alone the responsibility of carrying a handgun. It's not going to turn out well. Not for a 14-year-old. Your brain is not developed enough to know the responsibility of carrying a firearm. It's going to turn out bad. But did this young man deserve to lose his life over that? For something he did not do in the original context of what was shown on the video of this store owner, this Asian store owner, where the stereotypical way is to handle black people when they walk into a store. Oh yeah, they're up to no good. They're going to steal something. Let's keep an eye on them. Let's follow them. And like I said, when I was talking to the state senator, Deion Tedder, who was on the show earlier, the end of the day, let's say he had all the intents and purpose of going in there to steal those two bottles of water. But maybe Cass's voice kicked in of all the stuff I say on this radio. In other words, the conscious, because your brain is a DVR, records everything. Everything I'm saying could go in one ear and out the other, but it's recorded. It's already stamped in your brain. And it could be recalled at some time to say, love yourself more than any other situation. So I love myself more than get myself into trouble. So I'm not going to steal these water. Whatever it was that kicked in and he decided not to do it. Did he deserve to lose his life? Even if he did take a dollar of water. Let's say he ran right past me and was like, yo, what's going on here? Whatever. Man, he stole my water. Stop that dude. Man, well, how much is the water, man? Well, here you go, man. Now, that's not condoning him stealing. But what you about to do, was it worth it? Because you could see him exhaling. Thank God. Not guilty. Yeah, because I bet at that time it was playing in your head. Had if I only, .. Don't get caught in those situations. Don't let the heat of the moment cost you everything. And then a sense of clarity kicks in when it shouldn't kick in, when 12 people is deciding the fate of probably the rest of your life. And maybe get out of your own damn way with the viewpoints of black people just because we want to patronize your store automatically. When we come into the store, we're helping you stay in this store and keeping your business thriving until we show otherwise. Our spending power is ridiculous, but you still look at us as criminals. You still look at us as less than. So your senses automatically says kill, kill, kill until it's your life on the line. That would be my topic of the day to leave you with, being that, you know, I didn't get to discuss it on my own and give you my thoughts. So I just shared my thoughts with you. But the one thing I can't go down the hole with a lot of black people who are going against the attorney of this Asian store owner. Why? Because he was black. How dare you, black attorney, defend this individual who meant us no good and killed a black person? He's an attorney, man. I'm never going to kill him for that fact. No pun intended. Maybe there's some validity there that said, did you have to accept that case, knowing the circumstances? But this is what he does. And I heard he's like a beast at it. So you put yourself in the situation. This black attorney that people are starting to protest and boycott now. And by the way, he has a white wife. Like that means anything. But to some it is. For whatever reason. I cannot touch that. And I will not touch that. But what I will say, him as an attorney, just doing the job that somebody came and asked him to do, it's his job to get that guy off. Even if in the back of his mind is like, I can't believe it. So if your argument is the fact that, did you have to take that one? Well, that's his livelihood. And if you was in an ugly situation, and I've heard from several other attorneys that this guy is a problem, man. Like, you want him on your side if you get in any situation. Would you be like, nah, you know what? He probably can get me off and save my life, but he defended an Asian person against a black person, so I ain't going to use him, but he's the best in the state, or one of the best in the state from what I'm hearing. Stay safe, be well, be blessed. Just trying to put some logic into everybody's life to approach it from different angles, just in case you're seeing it one way. And I can't go down that road. Outside of that, say his name yet again. Cyrus Carmack. If you don't know about the story, look it up. Happened right to our neighbors up top in Columbia, where this store owner was found guilty for murdering this guy in the back, killing, shooting him in the back. Sorry, I got to leave you with that. And hopefully we'll be upbeat tomorrow as we get into the topic of the day. It's the Turned Up Radio Show on Good News Friday. We'll see you then.
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17: 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And there is perhaps no movement more fundamental than walking. It reinforces the alignment, stability, and coordinated muscle activation that supports how your body moves, whether you're doing strenuous exercise or simply going about your daily life. This is according to Dana Santis, a strength and conditioning specialist. Even though you walk every day, Dana does say you can make small adjustments to immediately improve your walking mechanics. So, keep your rib cage stacked over your pelvis. 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Allow your arms to swing naturally in coordination with your legs. Keep your gaze forward, your jaw relaxed, and then just breathe in through your nose and out through your mouth. I'm Dr. Sanjay Gupta, helping you live a better life.

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